0: Radio Veronica.
1: She work it, girl, she work the bowl. She break it down, she take it low. She's fine as hell, she's about to dough. Doing the thing right on the floor. And money, money she making. Look at the way she's shaking. Make you wanna touch her, wanna taste her. Have you lusting for her? Going crazy, face it.

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3: Now why you wanna go and do that, love, huh? Now why you wanna go and do that, huh? Now why you wanna go and do that, love, huh? Now why you wanna go and do that,
4: Oh, yeah. I like this one.
3: What?

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1: Wakker worden was nog nooit zo rock'n'roll. Ekdom in de morgen. Van 6 tot 10.
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1: This is my church. This is where I heal my hurts.